0: Itsy Bitsy by night. Just relax.
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0: 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You're fired today, so.
1: You have reached the voicemail box of...

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0: was happening. 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
1: Itsy Bitsy by Night.

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1: Where are you going tonight?
0: Tonight.
1: Going in every direction possible.
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But once you know what you like, well, there you are. 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

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But you can only do these moves if I say three magic words, which are Mother May I.

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We don't have to get so the